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1: Sunday mornings were your favorite. I used to meet you down on Woods Creek Road. You did your hair up like you were famous.

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2: 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Yeah, right, picture that with a Kodak.

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Are you with me? Are you with me?

0: 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Are you with me? Are you with me?
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1: 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Like my favorite song going round, round my head. 5 days on the